0: Escuchas Alma de Blues en el domingo de Radio 13C.
1: Well, I went down to Eli's to get my pistol out of pawn.

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I eased upside so I could get a better view. I seen my woman

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You can't even run around all day long, you give me the run around. Where do you say something here? Yeah.

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It's like 10,000 spoons when all you need is a knife. 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And isn't it ironic?